pretended hard to be. Guess you could say she saw through me and hugged my neck. I came home unexpectedly and caught her crying needlessly in the middle of the day. And it was in the early spring.

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The first day that she planted it was just a twig.

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And a small cloud passes overhead and cries.

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The first day that she planted it was just a twig.

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And it would sure embarrass her when I came in from working late, 'cause I would know that she'd been sitting there and crying

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And a small cloud passes overhead and cries.

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And I laughed at her and she got mad. The first day that she planted it was just a twig.

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And see the tree, how big it's grown, but friend, it hasn't been too long, it wasn't big. And I laughed at her and she got mad, the first day that she planted it was just a twig.

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Her lips are like a volcano that's hot. I'm proud to say that she's my buttercup. I'm in love.

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And I laughed at her and she got mad. The first day that she planted it was just a twig.

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And I laughed at her and she got mad. The first day that she planted it was just a twig.